0: 137, requesting the last deviation for weather, maybe 15 degrees.
1: Feather 137, deviation of your description is approved. My name is Whitey Bolt, proceed there. 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
1: Bombardier 3-1, I'm just switching over to the next sector now. Just stand by a minute.
0: 3-1, last time.
1: Turkish 5 Kilo Mike Heavy, Montreal Century. Good afternoon. Deviation is approved at your discretion, whatever you need, and when able, proceed direct to Almoth and the 5.
0: Deviation is approved, left 30 Mile, when able, direct Almoth. Thank you, Turkish 5 Kilo Mike Heavy.

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1: All Nippon 109 Heavy, Montreal Century, good afternoon.
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2: Center, good afternoon, Hunter 670, Westjet 390, North Coast.
1: Westjet 670, Montreal Center, good afternoon. No reports or complaints today.

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1: 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Roger, thank you.
0: Welcome, thank you.
2: Montreal Center, good afternoon. Turkish A3 Juliet Heavy, flight level 340 Juliet.
1: Turkish A3 Juliet Heavy, Montreal Center, good evening.
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0: Turkish 83 Juliet, go ahead.
1: Seeker 20 miles left off track to airway matter. Turkish 83 Juliet.
0: Turkish 83 Juliet, roger, so deviation is approved at your discretion. When able, proceed direct to Almaf and advise.
1: Deviation approved up to 20 miles left of track, and then clear off the deviation, will proceed direct to Almaf and inform you, Turkish 83 Juliet. Thank you.

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1: 31 Kilo, go ahead.
0: Turkish 31 Kilo, if required for traffic, could you accept passable 400 today?
1: Someone? Turkish 31 Kilo, sir, further too heavy for 400.
0: Okay, could you accept passable 390?

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1: Jacket Street, 3 Juliet, climb level 360.
0: Climb level 360, Oak Street, 3 Juliet.

0: Brunswick with Alphonse, Turkish 5 Heavy, maintaining flight mode 320.
1: Turkish 5 Heavy, Montreal Center, good afternoon.
2: Good afternoon, Montreal Center, United 47 Heavy, flight level 360.
1: United 47 Heavy, Montreal Center, good afternoon.
2: Good afternoon,
1: ISAR 9 Victor, Montreal Center, good afternoon.

Turkish at 7 kilograms heavy, Montreal Center, good afternoon.

0: Day Lufthansa 494 Heavy, Mercedes Federal 400 in Mount Rushmore.
1: Lufthansa 494 Heavy, Montreal Center, good afternoon.
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0: Trail Center, Bonjour United 450 flight level 340 for occasional lights up.
1: The United 450, Montreal Center, bonjour, and no reports or complaints on our side. That shouldn't get any worse. Let me know if it does.
0: We'll come, thank you.

0: We're just 581, Montreal Center. Good afternoon. No reports or complaints. A bit of deviation at 340, but yes, let me know if you need to.
1: Will do. Thanks for that. 581.

591 Montreal Center. 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
1: Montreal, Alcoa, Bravo, Montreal, 3, 7, 0, 3, 7, 0, 3, 7, 0, 3, 7, 0, 3, 7, 0, 3, 7, 0, 3, 7, 0, 3, 7, 0, 3, 7, 0, 3, 7, 0, 3, 7, 0, 3, 7, 0, 3, 7, 0, 3, 7, 0, 3, 7, 0, 3, 7, 0, 3, 7, 0, 3, 7, 0, 3, 7, 0, 3, 7, 0, 3, 7, 0, 3, 7, 0, 3, 7, 0, 3, 7, 0, 3, 7, 0, 3, 7, 0, 3, 7, 0, 3, 7, 0, 3, 7, 0, 3, 7, 0, 3, 7, 0, 3, 7, 0, 3, 7, 0, 3, 7, 0, 3, 7, 0, 3, 7, 0, 3, 7, 0, 3, 7, 0, 3, 7, 0, 3, 7,

0: hello, Peter. Heading 1 heavy long 380, follow Mike Tuckle.
1: In air 31, heading much up onward.

0: Foxtrot Center. Hello, United 770, heavy flight of 380.
1: United 770, heavy Montreal Center, roger. Traffic control phone from about 1-2 mile bounty point 737,000.
0: Okay, United 770, looking.

0: Trail Center, United 450, flight level 340, bonjour, we're smooth. United 450, my trail center.
1: I noticed the monitor after I unclicked the mic, sorry.
0: That's no problem.
1: At the moment.
2: Montreal, Westjet 830, flight level 3500.
0: Westjet 830, Montreal, 100.

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1: It's there, 821, Montreal Center, roger. You might receive a CTO's message for a frequency change. You can disregard that. Remain on this frequency.
0: Okay, we'll go. Thank you. 5, 6, 8, 2, 1.

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0: Montreal, Delta 117 Heavy, Zodiac 380.
1: Delta 117 Heavy, Montreal, San Roger, squawk code 0651.
0: 0651, Delta 117 Heavy.

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1: Flying spot level 4, 3-0, keep it up.

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0: Montreal, Delta 160 Heavy, flight level 370.
1: Delta 160 Heavy, Montreal Center Roger, spot code 1057.
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1: Lucian 813, Montreal Center Rapids.
0: Any chance to direct Goodog or like 53 North 00? I got a fly pretty far north on this one, so I'm trying to save some miles.
1: I was just 813.

0: Precept 813, proceed direct 53 north, 100 west, going clear.
1: Clear, 53 north, 00 west. Thank you, that's the administration. Precept 813.

0: Center, China Eastern 208, maintain flight level 280, and we request flight level 300.
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0: 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We have a little electric on system and over to seems to be improving.
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0: Lufthansa 432 Heavy, flight level 360, speak it here.
1: Lufthansa 432 Heavy, Metro 500.
0: Hey, Senator, good evening. November 310 Alpha Golf, level 360,
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0: 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So would you like the 2200 for good luck?
1: Sure, go ahead for 128.
0: Arctic 128, good luck at Arctic 200 Zulu, wind 050 at 9, gusting 17, visibility 15. 2500 Q, 25000 Q, temperature 15, 2.5, altimeter 297 minor.

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0: United 3 Heavy, Montreal Center, good evening.
1: You got a good run for us?
0: Yeah, so far so good tonight. A few thunderstorms here and there, but no turbulence associated.
1: Thank you very much.
0: Connie 970 Heavy, Montreal Center, good evening.
2: Montreal Center 672.
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2: Request 10 degrees, right of course for weather for 20 miles.
0: WestJet 672, Roger, deviation is Bruce at your discretion, and when able, proceed to direct to ICNR at advice.
2: Deviation request, and then ICNR right of able, WestJet 602.

0: 208 due to weather request 10 miles right off track.
1: China Eastern 208, roger, deviation is approved at your discretion. When able, proceed direct to Yankee, Quebec, and advise.
2: Weather, direct to Yankee, Quebec,
1: tonight, 2-0, thank you very much. Question 672, direct to Sun. Weather 672, roger.

0: Montréal, bonjour Lufthansa. 432 Heavy, flight level 360 PDLC.
1: Lufthansa 432 Heavy, Montreal Center, good evening.

0: Center, German Cargo 444, have you any request for the 401?
1: German Cargo 444 Heavy, climb to level 340.
0: Climb level 340, German Cargo 444 Heavy.
1: German Cargo 444, Roger.

0: Montreal Center. Bonjour, Delta 152 Heavy, flight level 350.
1: Delta 152 Heavy, Montreal Center. Good evening.

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0: 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West Jet 6-7, 35 level 360 on a heading for weather, heading 330.
1: West Jet 673, Montreal Center. Good evening, check remarks. And when able, after the deviation, just go back to 53 North 90 West and on course.
0: Okay, well, when able, 53 North 090 West for West Jet 673. We'll let you know.
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0: Virgin 47, Golf Hotel, could you, on this frequency, try and raise a WestJet, that's WestJet 813, and have them come up frequency 11897, please.
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1: The Virgin 41 Romeo Heavy, Montreal Center, good evening.
0: Good evening.
2: Montreal Center, hello, WestJet 791, flight level 340.
1: WestJet 7901, Montreal Center, good evening.
0: Good evening.

0: Roger, 792 traffic, 12 o'clock, 10 miles, the opposite direction, company 737,000 feet above.
1: Insight west of 792.
0: Roger, 691 traffic, 10 o'clock, 8 miles, the opposite direction, Boeing 737,000 feet above.
2: Insight west of 691.
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1: 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Is that correct? 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

0: 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Good afternoon, I say 855, flight 3360.
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0: 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We'll request final 340.
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0: 5340, Arctic 128.
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0: Roger.

0: Montreal, Delta 11, 34, 1134, flight level 340, smooth.
1: Delta 11, 34, Montreal Center, hello, proceed direct to 5490.
0: Alright, direct to 5490, Delta 1134.